0: Command says it's completed its latest wave of attacks against Iran. CENTCOM didn't provide details of its strikes, but Iranian news reports claim U.S. forces struck a railway station and 6 bridges across Iran, killing 8 people at least. And at least 2 people are dead as major flash flooding hit parts of the Texas Hill Country and Big Bend region. More from Texas Governor Greg Abbott.
1: We've deployed more than 85 boats and 21 aircraft, more than 200 high-profile vehicles. We've already made more than 230 rescues.
0: Michael Kastner, NBC News Radio. The CDC is reportedly zeroing in on 2 California companies as the potential source behind the multi-state outbreak of a nasty intestinal illness. More from Mark Mayfield.
2: The Washington Post says health officials are investigating shredded iceberg lettuce supplied to Taco Bell by Taylor Farms. Taco Bell is based in Irvine and Taylor Farms is based in Salinas. The CDC says there have been thousands of confirmed cases of the illness that's called cyclosporiasis. It's shown up in 34 states, but there are large clusters of cases in 4 states: Michigan, Ohio, West Virginia, and Kentucky.
0: President Trump is scheduled to fly into New York City this afternoon ahead of the World Cup final being played Sunday in New Jersey. Scott Pringle reports.
3: The president is taking part in a FIFA-related reception at Trump Tower on Fifth Avenue, 2 days before the world's biggest soccer match. He'll attend Sunday's final between Argentina and Spain at MetLife Stadium and will award the World Cup trophy to the winner. Security will be very tight. Tickets for the cheapest seats going for thousands of dollars. BTS, Justin Bieber, Madonna among those performing at the halftime show. In New Jersey, I'm Scott Pringle.
0: 9 Venezuelan nationals pled guilty to running a Nashville-based sex trafficking operation. More from Thomas Cage.
4: A mother and her son are among those who have pleaded guilty to running a sex trafficking ring in Tennessee that targeted vulnerable women with false promises of work. The victims were lured to the U.S. from Venezuela and forced into commercial sex work to repay inflated smuggling debts. Fox 17 reports the organization used threats of violence and intimidation to control the women. The defendants face maximum penalties of life in prison for most of them.
0: Today's show co-anchor Craig Melvin is back on the air a day after an intruder confronted him with racial slurs inside the New York City studio. Melvin didn't mention the incident this morning. I'm Michael Kastner.
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1: All right. Remember, we're a team that plays together. 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We just have to get everyone involved.
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Well, here's my final serenade. Here's a gun and here's a blade. Here's a picture that I saved too long. Here's my credit card.

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0: Well, howdy, pard. Here's an invitation to go trail dreaming out where the West really begins. Now you're saddled up, reins in hand on a good horse, in God's country, all kinds of elbow room, no horns a-honking or no loud music to dull the sounds of Mama Nature. Combine all this with your hosts, Andy and Jim Nelson, along for the ride. Now they're going to keep you where you belong, clear out west, with news, culture, poetry, entertainment, all from the hub of cowboy country where you are. Stay tuned, won't you, for the best in the West, bar none, and enjoy the ride.
1: Hey there, big feller. And to my children, I bequeath my collection of garbage bags that I have stored in my garbage bag. Actually, I bequeath my collection of grocery store bags, which I keep in a grocery store bag.
2: Okay.
1: Yeah.
2: Right. In other words, you got nothing.
1: That's all you're getting.
2: That's it.
1: Actually, I pointed to my scrap metal pile the other day.
2: That's yours.
1: And I says, someday this will all be yours.
2: Yes.
1: Clear Out West Radio Show. Andy and Jim Nelson, your hosts. Thanks for going for a ride with us, folks. One more time, one more week in cow country.
2: And welcome to our outfit.
1: All right, here we go.
2: What you got?
1: The secret language of Wyomingites.
2: Oh, there is a secret language?
1: There is a secret language of Wyomingites.
2: Oh, how long have I been here?
1: This is what we say and what we mean.
2: Oh, okay.
1: Yeah, right. Yeah, right. I'm only responsible for what I say, not for what you understand.
2: There you go.
1: Right, all right.
2: Yes.
1: So, when we say, just up the road,
2: okay,
1: what we mean
2: is
1: about 87 miles away.
2: Yeah.
1: You know?
2: Well, and Dix was one cowboy mile.
1: Yeah.
2: And you're still riding after 4 hours.
1: I was going to say, how far is one cowboy mile?
2: Yeah, and after 8 hours is one more cowboy mile.
1: Well, that's right. And you learn to take a sandwich with you, even if it's just a hard piece of cheese folded over and a piece of bread.
2: Yeah, just something to keep you going.
1: Because when they say, oh, we're only going to be a little while.
2: All right.
1: So what we say.

0: Yeah.
1: Right?
0: Exactly. Yeah,
1: right. You got to be a very good friend or a close family.
0: Absolutely, yes.
1: Windy today means hurricane force winds.
0: That's right. Yeah. Snapping links off a half-inch chain.
1: Yeah. The Wyoming windsock.
0: Windsock.
1: Yeah, yes. Right, yeah. A bit chilly.
0: Oh, yeah.
1: Yeah.
0: Just a bit.
1: Yeah, a bit chilly. Was 20 below with the wind chill.
0: Uh-huh.
1: Or without,
0: or
1: without the wind chill.
0: It's a little fresh.
1: Yeah, it's a little fresh out there. Right.
0: Yeah.
1: Saw some folks.
0: Yeah,
1: yeah. I think I only saw two people all week.
0: Exactly.
1: Yeah, yeah. Saw some folks the other day.
0: Could
1: be anywhere between now and 50 years ago.
0: Well, exactly.
1: Right?
0: Yeah.
1: Quick trip to town.
0: Oh, and a quick, kind of like today.
1: Today was a quick trip to town for you, wasn't it? Yeah. 3-hour round trip. Yeah. Nice and quiet.
0: Oh, yeah.
1: That means no cell service anywhere.
0: Anywhere.
1: Forget it. Not even close.
0: Forget about it.
1: Yep, that's right. Neighbors stopped by.
0: Yeah.
1: They came within 3 miles.
0: Close.
1: They came. Yeah,
0: close enough.
1: Yeah, right. Yeah, you know that one about the other day. One just hurts.
0: It does.
1: Yeah, because the other day, to me, is all. You know, I'll be thinking. You know, it wasn't too long ago. And then it was 30 years.
0: Then you stop to think about it. Yeah.
1: 30 years. 1996 was 30 years ago. Got a great show coming at us. Cowboy Celtic, Georgie Sicking, Dave Stamey, Don Edwards, Bar J Wranglers. Let's start with Asleep at the Wheel.
0: Let's do it.
1: It's a good day.

0: Any day's a good day.
1: Any day
0: is a good day for Cal Radio.
1: That's right.
0: Right, and you know, this is our this is our theme. Right. Okay.
1: Okay.
0: Yeah. Attention to detail.
1: Pay attention.
0: Yeah. Right.
1: To detail.
0: Yeah. Sure, it is our theme. Right. Yeah.
1: Well, I find myself. And I was pretty bad about this as a young man, but I'm getting worse.
0: Oh, yeah.
1: You know, if somebody hands me something to read, and I can't see it to begin with, and then I got to close one eye, and I really lose interest real fast.
0: I lose interest
1: and I miss
0: in
1: out on a lot of details.
0: I start hitting every other line. You know, that's kind of like me with textbooks when I was in school.
1: Right.
0: I looked for the bold print,
1: and that
0: was what I read. Right. I just read the bold print, the sentence that had the bold print in it.
1: That
0: was all I read.
1: That's all you need.
0: Yeah. Right. Yeah. So attention to detail has waned for me. Well, never was strong.
1: Never was. Yeah. Yeah. Absolutely.
0: But.
1: Well, and a lot of people say the devil's in the details.
0: Details.
1: Well, I'm going to argue that.
0: Yeah?
1: Because a lot of times God's in those details as well.
0: There you go.
1: He has a lot to do with it.
0: That's exactly right. I'm going to say devil's in the details if you don't read the details.
1: There you have it, yeah.
0: That's where it is.
1: That's where that comes in.
0: Where that comes back to bite you.
1: Uh-huh.
0: Yeah.
1: Mm-hmm.
0: But the attention to detail is so important in horses.
1: Oh,
0: absolutely. Let's go that direction.
1: And that is a hard one to hold.
0: Oh, man.
1: Ooh, that's a tough old sister to shave.
0: To shave, you bet, yeah. Attention to detail, especially when training young horses.
1: Mm-hmm.
0: My gracious.
1: Well, and kids, you know, consistency.
0: Oh, there's something to be said.
1: Let's make it consistently.
0: Yeah, right. That's it. And as all the old horse trainers are out there and they understand the attention to detail is important, that a horse learns from the release of pressure rather than the application of pressure.
1: Absolutely. There is their reward.
0: That is their reward.
1: Is to take it away.
0: Yeah. So the attention to detail, especially in horse training and making a good cow horse.
1: Absolutely.
0: Right?
1: Yeah.
0: Starts on the ground.
1: Every day, every time.
0: You know,
1: and the older I get, the more groundwork I do.
0: Well, exactly. When we were young, you know, it was jump on a horse.
1: That's enough.
0: Turn it on.
1: Uh-huh.
0: Yeah, drive it around like a piece of hay and equipment.
1: That's right. Yeah.
0: Show everybody what you can make it do. Bring it back. Shut it off. Walk away. Right?
1: Yeah, exactly.
0: Attention to detail.
1: Mm-hmm. Mm-hmm.
0: Making them your friends.
1: Absolutely.
0: Is important.
1: Well, you get a, what did Wilford Brimley say? You get a more harmonious outcome.
0: Yeah. That's right. Crossfire Trail.
1: Yes.
0: There's that one. That's one of my favorites.
1: That is a good one. In fact, I need to revisit it.
0: Yep.
1: It's been a while.
0: I like Crossfire Trail. I'm just trying to think of some of the other old movies that I haven't seen for a while. I've gotten to the point anything with Sam Elliott in it as I got to go back to.
1: Absolutely.
0: But of course, John Wayne is number one.
1: Well, of course.
0: Yeah.
1: Obviously, yes.
0: But number two for me has turned into Robert Duvall.
1: And me too. Me too.
0: That has been he's my number two cowboy guy now.
1: I watched True Grit and he's
0: Yeah, he is.
1: Yeah.
0: Let's ditch out to a cowmercial,
1: okay.
0: And when we come back, the Bar J Wranglers are going to sing to us. Range Magazine is a national award-winning quarterly publication devoted to the issues that threaten the West, its people, culture, lands, and wildlife. 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Range is on the front lines fighting against the burdens natural resource providers face every day and showcases a unique way of life and a valued and disappearing rural heritage by celebrating America's ranchers and farmers. 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
1: Thank you.
0: Want to thank our good friend, the late Mr. Rich O'Brien, for all that great music behind our cow commercials. Get on our website. Click on it. We're not doing that anymore.
1: We can't do that anymore.
0: Sorry. You know, old habits die hard. Did
1: you know that? Attention to detail.
0: Attention to detail. Rest in peace,
1: That's
0: Badger.
1: Right.
0: That's right.
1: Yep. A good friend, still a good friend.
0: You're darn right he is. Let's have a little music.
1: Oh, yes, please.
0: The Bar J Wranglers are singing Donegal.
1: We'll

0: Man, that's some good stuff. Ooh. Sure do miss seeing those boys live.
1: Oh, me too. Yeah. But time marches on.
0: It does, yeah. They had an attention to detail.
1: They truly did, yes. I mean,
0: to tell you what. And, well, how many days a year did they work, for heaven's sake? Yeah. And how many days in a row?
1: Well, that and put in a lot of travel there, too,
0: oh,
1: as well,
0: my goodness
1: right?
0: sakes, the miles they put in the winter. Gracious sakes, yeah.
1: Yeah, absolutely.
0: Good stuff, and the attention to detail in the music is important.
1: Oh, absolutely, along with braiding, right?
0: Oh, gee whiz. Oh, don't start me.
1: How many times have you had to pull your braid?
0: Dad nabbit.
1: Yes.
0: Yes. Weaving cinches, you know, and if you're not paying attention to detail, if you cross a strand.
1: Yep.
0: Just one strand.
1: Yeah.
0: You're shot.
1: Just one.
0: Just one strand.
1: Just one. Yes.
0: Yeah. Then you have to go back and you have to unpick and then you go again. You know, same deal with rawhide braiding.
1: But even worse.
0: Yeah. You have to pay attention as you are going on
1: Absolutely.
0: That. Now, I can do the four strand round braid. I never did rawhide.
1: Me neither. I thought I wanted to, but I never got there. So.
0: Well, and I got to the point where I started doing it with paracord. And, man, it hurt my hands. My poor old arthritic hands just got so tired.
1: Let alone rawhide.
0: Yeah, let alone rawhide. So I went to mohair.
1: All right.
0: And started braiding that way until mohair got so dang expensive.
1: Who knew moles were so expensive?
0: I know it.
1: I didn't know they were that rare.
0: It's really hard to shave a mole.
1: Yeah.
0: So to get enough hair to make a
1: How
0: McCarty.
1: How many moles?
0: How often does it take to make a mohair McCarty?
1: Lot of moles.
0: Right. Yeah, 32 feet, by the way.
1: 32 acres.
0: Not 28 feet.
1: Not 32.
0: Yeah.
1: For the purists.
0: Let's have
1: there.
0: A little cowpoke poetry.
1: What you got?
0: A little lack of communication.
2: You know, I see a lot of husband and wife tag teams out there in the audience here tonight, and I tell you what, if you're going to make it these days, both mama and papa both have to pull their weight, right? This is a little poem about that, and got a couple more words I want to explain to our non-agrarian friends. So when you're haying, you use either a swather or a mower to cut the grass or the hay. On this swather or mower, there is a sickle bar that goes back and forth. This sickle bar goes in between some guards, and that's what cuts the grass or cuts the alfalfa. On that sickle bar, there are little triangular-shaped blades called... Sections, exactly right. Those sections are attached to the sickle bar with rivets. You got it, and anybody who has ever driven a motorized vehicle, you know what a belt does. And the last word I need to explain to you is shear bolts. Those are bolts that are supposed to break so you don't tear up the equipment. All right, now with those words behind you, here we go. Well, life is rough and times are tough trying to make a living off the land. As hard as we try, we barely squeak by. It don't pay much being a ranch hand. But we love this life, me and my wife, so we do it out most of the time. We tighten our cinch and pennies we pinch. Heck, we can't even afford to turn on a dime. So Mama and me, we both agreed to do the best with what we have. We'd have to make do with an old tractor or two and take turns when it come time to calve. But haying was hard. I'd come to the yard many times throughout the workday just to fix or repair a break or a tear that I should have fixed while out in the hay. So we devised a plan to save time as we can, and we developed a special signaling code. I'd signal from afar. She'd hop in the car bringing parts and tools down the dirt road. Well, it worked real good, as I knew it would, till one day my swather broke down, and I signaled to her that damage occurred and I'd be needing some parts from town. Well, she understood well what I was trying to tell. I made it clear with no ifs, ands, or buts. See, I needed sections and rivets, a belt without divots, and a handful of shear bolts and nuts. At last, I requires a new set of pliers, so I used the appropriate signal and stance. But the answer directed I hadn't expected. She grabs her chest and the seat of her pants. Oh, my message was good. She must have misunderstood, so I settle off the message once again. And she answered once more, and I was quite sore when her answer came back exactly the same. Well, what's that mean? That one I've never seen. Let's give this correspondence one last shot. Now, it's real easy, dear. Bring the pliers here. You know, but a chest grab and a butt slap is all I got. Well, I was smoking mad, and I wasn't very glad as I set out through the hay to the yard. I'll get them myself. They're just on the shelf. That message wasn't all that hard. Well, I arrived in a huff, and I says loud enough, I meant, bring the pliers for the love of Pete. Well, I know, she said, you darn bonehead. I was telling you, there's a pair under the seat.
0: Yeah, we've all had that conversation. I know we have.
1: Yeah, absolutely.
0: Right. All right, let's have a little Dick's pick.
1: Oh, man.
0: So who's singing?
1: Don Edwards.
0: Oh, yeah, what's he singing?
1: He's Gone to Texas.
0: Very nice.

0: Texas before long. I'm going out west where the times are the best. I'll be gone to Texas before long. Ole, ole, ole.
1: Oh, yeah, awesome. The great late Don Edwards.
2: Good
1: stuff there. Well, we're doing a little attention to detail, but we're going to ditch out to a cowmercial right now. Yeah, and when we come back, you're going to teach us on Farrier's File.
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1: All right, here we go. The Cowboys are pleased to announce the final cow cruise to the Windward and Leeward Islands of the Caribbean. 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
2: Hey, you know, Dave's supposed to be coming over here at some point to Valley, yeah.
1: Oh, that's right, he is. I think next month.
2: Somewhere in there.
1: Okay. Well, we'll find out and let you know.
2: Absolutely, yes.
1: In the meantime.
2: Yeah,
1: how about a little,
2: Well, we've got a horse with a cracked hoof.
1: Yes, we do.
2: Now, is it a basal crack?
1: Okay.
2: Or is it a hairline crack?
1: Is it a hairline?
2: Right.
1: Right, yeah.
2: Basal is the base.
1: Or is it a butt crack? No.
2: We can patch that.
1: Okay, we can patch that one. Yeah. Crack spackle. Never mind.
2: Here we go.
1: Oh, I know. Okay.
2: Oh, dear.
1: All right, basal crack.
2: Well, there used to be, and there probably still is, the theory and the thought that you can cauterize a crack.
1: Yeah.
2: Well, and you can.
1: Sure.
2: But it's you're going to more or less direct that crack to a different portion of the hoof.
1: To a different spot. Yeah.
2: Right.
1: Yeah.
2: Instead of going through the quarter where it's thinner and harder to grow.
1: Gotcha.
2: You can force that crack to go towards the toe, and you don't want that either.
1: Yeah.
2: So.
1: Right. So many times I have always seen a rasp mark.
2: Yeah.
1: At the top of a crack. And that's, I think, good effort, part.
2: Yeah, nice try.
1: Nice try. Good effort.
2: Yeah, it doesn't work.
1: Nope.
2: Okay.
1: No.
2: I've never had it work for me. And there's people out there that will say, I know it works because I've done it.
1: Well, if they can make it work, more power
2: by all
1: to
2: means.
1: Them,
2: you know, a lot of times, back in the day, we used to warm up a Pritchell and cauterize the base of that crack.
1: Yeah, but he tried.
2: Now
1: keep
2: he
1: it from
2: has
1: moving.
2: To recover from a burn.
5: And then you went too deep, and now he's really lame.
2: Right.
5: That's like the old feller that said, I had to shoot my horse. He broke his leg.
2: Yeah.
5: Yeah. Exactly. And now he's got a broken leg and a gunshot
2: and
5: wound.
2: A gunshot wound, exactly.
5: Yeah. Right. All right.
2: But, yeah, just okay. Let it go.
5: Yeah.
2: Just deal with it the way it is.
5: Do what you can do.
2: The more you try to fix it, the worse it gets.
5: Do the little staples work?
2: They can.
5: They can.
2: And you can pull a hoof together, but it's going to take a lot of time.
5: Yeah, that's right.
2: And your horse is not usable at that point.
5: Get your professional to come take care of this for you. Yeah, that's some great information there, big feller.
2: Yeah.
5: And thank you for Farrier's Five.
2: My pleasure.
5: Now, if these good folks want to get a hold of you and they want to say, hey, I can patch your crack.
2: I'll fix it.
5: That's right. How are they going to get a hold
2: of us? Just belly up to the old confuser and go to clearoutwest.com and send us an email at cowboys@clearoutwest.com.
5: If they would like to request a Dick's Pick.
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5: Leave us a voicemail, 307-360-8776. And, of course, Pony Express rides clear to our house.
2: Oh, yeah.
5: P.O. Box 1547, Pinedale, Wyoming, 82941.
2: Not too shabby.
5: Not terrible.
2: Yeah.
5: But we're going to move on.
2: Keep moving.
5: Yeah, that's right. Dave Stamey's riding along with us.
2: Yep,
5: singing The Bandit Joaquin.
7: From the broken hills of Mexico, where we took the horse.

0: Dandy from Dave Stanley.
1: Oh, man, yeah.
0: Holy cow.
1: He's quite a writer.
0: He is. Now, talk about attention to detail.
1: Oh, boy.
0: All right. Yeah. I'm going to brag on Dave here just a little bit.
1: Go ahead and crow.
0: He said there was a time in his life that he, you know, was dude wrangling and doing other things just to get by. And a fellow that was riding with him said, encouraged him, said, hey, you could do this for a living.
1: You got right? a talent here.
0: So he jumped off the deep end, and started practicing his guitar playing. Now, if you get to see Dave Stamey live, I want you to pay attention to his guitar playing.
1: He is quite a tickler. Yeah.
0: Dude can pick.
1: Yes,
0: absolutely.
1: He can.
0: He is good. And he's been taking, doing some voice exercises that he learned from an opera singer.
1: No kidding.
0: To save his vocal cords.
1: I'll be darned.
0: So we're talking attention to detail.
1: True attention to detail.
0: Yeah, because he says, I want to keep doing this for a while.
1: Yeah, well, the boys from San Joaquin Valley.
0: They did too.
1: They classically trained. Yeah.
0: Hey, let's ditch out to a cowmercial, and when we come back, Georgie Sicking has some poetry for us.
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4: Hi there. This is Jacqueline, Andy Nelson's wife. 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Well, now our kids are grown up and have moved away, and Andy is spending more time at home. He likes to cook but doesn't do dishes. He and his dog track up the kitchen, and now he's decorating the house with horseshoe art. He is a dandy cowboy poet and humorist, but a lousy interior decorator. So, give Andy a call at 307-360-8776 or email him from his website, cowpokepoet.com. Let's get him scheduled to perform at your next event. It works out great for all of us. You'll enjoy some outstanding entertainment. I'll get Andy out from underfoot, and we'll all have a fun weekend.
0: Well, by golly, we made it all the way back from the two-holer. Let me tell you, there's some attention to detail that right there. You better pay attention.
1: There are some clever quotes on the wall. Yeah. You better pay attention.
0: So that's what our next show is going to be.
1: Yes.
0: Quotes from the outhouse.
1: Quotes from the outhouse wall.
0: Well, we probably hadn't ought to do that.
1: Margot would love that.
0: She would, wouldn't she? Yeah. Let's have a little poetry.
1: Yes, please.
0: Yeah, Georgie Sicking.
1: Georgie.
0: Best cowboy around, you bet, is riding along with us. She's talking about her days of Mustanging.
1: Oh, boy.
0: Oh, yeah, this is the greatest sport.
5: An old Nevada Mustang, as wild as she could be, I'll tell y'all for sure, made a gambler out of me. I forgot I was a mother. I forgot I was a wife. I bet it all on the horse I rode. On him I bet my life. The thrill of the chase and my roan horse trying to give me a throw. The smell of the dust and the sagebrush, the rattle of rocks as they roll. Blood running hot with excitement, mouth getting dry from the same. Ain't nothing in the world but the Mustang, the roan horse, me in the game. Mustang getting winded, slows down to a lope. My roan horse begins to weaken, then the Mustang gets caught in my rope. Roan horse's sides are heaving, me I'm all out of breath. The Mustang faced the rope a-trembling, it would have run to its death. Then sanity returns and I'm looking at this wild horse I just caught. My prize of the chase, good looking or pretty, she's not. She's got a hammer head, crooked hind legs, she's awful short on the hip. Little pig eyes, a scrawny ewe neck, she's really long on the lip. No, she sure ain't worth much. For sure she ain't no pearl, but she took me away from a humdrum life and right to the edge of the world. Now Mustangin', it's a fever, like alcohol, gambling and such. So I guess it don't really matter if what you catch ain't worth that much. This is before the laws were passed to feed city folks romantic dreams. I got to enjoy the greatest sport of all, of cowboys and of kings.
0: Oh, yeah. That is good stuff right there. And this comes from a person who knows what she's talking
1: Absolutely.
0: Yeah. This was way back when mm-hmm. Mustanging was still legal.
1: It was still legal, yeah.
0: You could,
1: and it was Western.
0: And that was down in Arizona.
1: You're right.
0: Yeah. And they chased wild horses. They chased wild burros. They chased wild cows.
1: Feral cows.
0: They did. They put their whole remuda together with wild horses. They put their whole herd together with wild cows.
1: Yeah.
0: And she was a teenage girl when she was doing this.
1: Right.
0: I mean early teens. When she started doing this, and she was doing it with her little brother.
1: Her little brother.
0: Yeah, who I think was single-digit age.
1: I had to have been.
0: She tells a story about...
1: The burro.
0: Oh, my goodness sakes. I don't know if I can tell the story if I'll get in trouble, but...
1: Well, we got to go there now.
0: Okay, we have to now.
1: Yeah.
0: So they would rope wild horses, snub them to a tree, leave them for a while.
1: Right.
0: They would rope wild burros, and if there wasn't a tree to snub them to, they would leg them up. Tie their legs together and then come back and get them.
1: Right.
0: Well, her little brother had roped and tied a young burro, but she hadn't seen him for a while, so she went back to where he was. After he tied this burro up, this burro reached out and grabbed him by the ankle and wouldn't let him go.
1: Would not turn loose. Yeah. Got lockjaw.
0: And he was crying, and she thought it was because he hurt
1: his ankle. Yeah.
0: But it wasn't because of that. It's because he had to get his jackknife out and stick the burro in order to get him to release his leg.
1: And that was why he was crying. He did not want to hurt this little burro.
0: Right, exactly. Man, I mean, that was a different day and age back then.
1: You know, it truly was, and I do miss it.
0: Yeah, you know, I do miss times like that, too.
1: You know, talk about compassion.
0: Well, Georgie said, compassion. He was crying not because this burro grabbed his leg. He was crying because he had to stick him.
1: You know, there are people out there this day and age saying, well, he shouldn't have been chasing the burro in the first place.
0: That was
1: their livelihood. That's how they made their money.
0: They
1: put groceries on the table.
0: When you were as poor as they were.
1: Yes.
0: Absolutely. That's what you did. And that's how you made it. That's how you were able to eat.
1: Absolutely. Yeah. Yes.
0: Oh, my goodness sakes. I tell you what, Georgie, my gosh.
1: What a lady.
0: She has, she's the best cowboy I've ever been around.
1: Amen.
0: Yeah.
1: And don't you dare
0: call her a cowgirl. She got inducted into the National Cowgirl Hall of Fame, and man, that rubbed her wrong.
1: She was plumb offended.
0: She just that raised the hackles on the back of her neck, and I understand why.
1: Well, and she always said a good hand was only in the way
0: part of the time. Yeah, that's right. She wrote a great poem to be a good hand, be a top hand.
1: Top hand.
0: Yeah. The top hand is only in the way part of the time.
1: Exactly.
0: Yeah.
1: Not all the time.
0: Yeah, poor hand is in the way all the time.
1: All the time.
0: And there have been times I've felt like that.
1: Oh, I've been there.
0: Yeah.
1: I've been there. Yeah.
0: But due to attention to detail, I think I got better.
1: Attention deficit?
0: Yeah. ADHD.
1: Yeah, one of those. Yeah.
0: Well, I have age-activated ADHD.
1: You do?
0: Yeah, I do. Because of how old I am.
1: Yes.
0: Yeah. Squirrel.
1: Therefore.
0: Shiny.
1: Oh, it is. Yeah.
0: Watch something else. Yeah. All right. Mm-hmm. Attention to detail in all that you do.
1: Right. Yeah. And as tough as it is, it's required.
0: Yeah, absolutely. If you're going to do anything right.
1: Yeah.
0: And if you're going to do anything well.
1: Okay,
0: You need to pay attention to detail back to shoeing.
1: There you go. There, case in point, right?
0: Yeah, that's right. You can just knock off the high spots and put any shoe on.
1: Sure.
0: Right? Yeah.
1: And get by.
0: And probably get by.
1: Yeah.
0: For a while. I think eventually it'll come back.
1: It will catch you.
0: It'll come back to get you, I believe.
1: It absolutely will. But, and there again, when you say I'm shooing correctively.
0: Yeah.
1: Yes,
0: every time you do it.
1: Every time you pick up a hoof, you're shoeing correct.
0: That's right. Hey, we need to end the show.
1: Way.
0: Yeah, Cowboy Celtics riding along with us.
1: Oh, yeah.
0: Beautiful version of The Water Is Wild.

0: Well, that signals the end of another Clear Out West radio show.
1: We almost lost attention there. We weren't paying attention to the details.
0: We weren't paying attention to the details.
1: But it was worth sharing.
0: Absolutely.
1: Absolutely.
0: You know, that's the fun part about this whole show is we get started talking about something, and then it reminds us about something else.
1: And ricochets off.
0: And we go off into the boonies and pow, into left field. And
1: tangents.
0: Yeah, right. Yeah.
1: Nothing wrong with that.
0: No, and then we rant a little and then we forget what we were talking
1: and
0: about.
1: And it makes sense to us.
0: Yeah, right, yeah. How about attention to detail in your tack?
1: Oh, well, yeah, if you don't, you're pretty soon you won't have any.
0: You know, dry rot's a real thing.
1: Oh, it truly
0: especially
1: is.
0: Especially
1: yeah.
0: in this area. Now, I know in other areas you're talking mold.
1: Okay, but you still got to
0: attention to detail.
1: Yeah.
0: You got an old scratchy pad that you want to put between you and your saddle and your horse.
1: And your horse.
0: Yeah.
1: Yeah.
0: Right. And you're not paying attention to how nasty that thing is.
1: Yeah.
0: Attention to detail.
1: Yeah.
0: Here.
1: Pretty soon you'll have a...
0: You'll have a galded horse. That's what you'll have. Yeah.
1: Horse, yeah.
0: Yeah, that's fact. So attention in detail in your tack, in your horses, in your every... raising your children.
1: In raising kids and training horses and in just general life in general.
0: Well, and if you're not checking oil in your equipment.
1: Oh dear.
0: Let's not go there. I know that's a little sore spot, and it is for me too, so we're just not even going to go there.
1: Oh dear.
0: Never mind.
1: Okay, right, moving on.
0: Yuck. Attention to detail in whatever you do.
1: Well, and there again, Wilford, you'll get a more harmonious outcome if you pay attention to the detail.
0: Well, and if you don't, that outcome is going to be kind of rugged. You'll learn.
1: You'll learn.
0: Or I hope you will.
1: Yeah.
0: Right.
1: Are you going to work the hammer, or is the hammer going to work you?
0: Yeah.
1: Type situation.
0: Work smarter, not harder.
1: Uh-huh. Yeah. The older I get, the smarter I hope I am.
0: Me too. Yeah. Hey, folks, I want to stay tuned for
1: absolutely.
0: We're going to do it.
1: We're going to jump right into it.
0: That's right. Yeah. Quotations from the outhouse wall. So stay tuned.
1: That ought to be good.
0: Folks, we want to thank you for taking us into your homes and into your feed trucks. And always remember,
1: don't stand behind a coughing milk cow.
0: I like the attention you put into that.
1: Yeah.

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It's Bear Lake Valley's best mix of music.

computer. I guess I miss the future. 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I guess I miss the future. I guess I miss the future. 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

0: Rooftop parties where we'd show up almost 6 hours late. All the stupid decisions we'd regret the next day. While I'm sat in bed watching TV on my computer, I guess I miss the future.
1: Alright folks, let's get started. Parents, thanks for coming. 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

0: 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Your convenience is our pleasure.
1: We are the NFHS. That stands for the National Federation of State High School Associations. But really, what we stand for, together with the IHSAA, are the 49,000 high school sports and performing arts students in Idaho. And so, we stand. We stand for the runners, debate team members, and basketball players. We stand for their coaches, officials, and adjudicators. We stand for the drummers, football players, and actors. We stand for the golfers, singers, and swimmers. We stand as the national leader and advocate for these essential activities and all who participate in them and make them possible. Because it is our purpose to ensure that high school students get to play, perform, and compete together. To learn more about who we are and what we stand for, visit nfhs.org.
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